0: Recorded on the Excello label out of Nashville, Tennessee, that's the Peacheroos from 1954 with Bebop Baby. Yes, it's Dr. Hepcat, and it's the Golden Oldies program. 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And every once in a while, we get some little West Indian music as well, from about 1945 to about 1963. We do take requests at 844-WEGL, 844-9345, area code 334. Let's move it up to 1961 for one of the best party records of them all. On the LeGrand record label, this is Gary U.S. Bonds with Quarter to Three. He's up late.
1: One, two, three, four.

0: That's Leon Payne coming out of Texas in 1949. The original version of I Love You Because. Not only did he record it first, he wrote it. He was the originator, not the imitator. Many others recorded it later, including actually Elvis. One of Elvis's very early records, 1954, was that same one. But Leon did it first. Before that, the Mark IV from 1958 with a great rocker titled Make With A Shake. Joanne Mitchell before that on Duke Records, 1956 with I'll Make It Up To You. And we start off with Gary U.S. Bonds. His real name was Gary Anderson, by the way. But Gary U.S. Bonds, 1961, quarter to three. Whoa! Time now is 14 minutes past 7 o'clock. I'm Dr. Hetcat. It's the Golden Oldies program, Tuesdays from 7 to 9 p.m. We feature rock and roll rhythm and blues from the 40s, or mid-40s to the early 60s. It's time now for some public service announcements, but we will return with some great music. Stay tuned.
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0: 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And yes, it's the Golden Oldies program, and I'm your host, Dr. Hepcat. We go cruising down the back roads of rock and roll, rhythm and blues every Tuesday night from 7 to 9 p.m. And, you know, I just played Leon Payne there with I Love You Because. I'm going to play a few more great old country numbers. But before I play them, got to reflect. I think most of you maybe are aware now, one of the great country stars of the present day, Dolly Parton, has died this day at the age of 80. Most of her musical career is a little bit beyond the time frame that I usually cover, but I'll see if I can locate my record and CD collection some of her early numbers. I know she started recording 1963, which is right at the end of our time frame. I'm not sure I have much from that era by Dolly, but if so, we'll have a little obituary in her honor next week. Okay. Back to the music now. This is Kitty Wells with the Tennessee Mountain Boys, probably about 1940.

0: Shorty Barnhill and his Mountaineers, coming out of North Carolina from 1959, I'm a Sad Sack. And before that, coming out of Alabama, was Reeb and Rabe with Helen from 1952. And before that, also definitely out of Alabama, Hank Williams and his and Drifting Cowboys from 1952 with Setting the Woods on Fire. And coming out of Tennessee, Kitty Wells and the Tennessee Mountain Boys with Love or Hate. It's about 29 minutes past 7 o'clock. 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It's the Golden Oldies program with your host, Dr. Hepcat. 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
5: 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It's WEGL Auburn of M91.1. Dr. Hepcap with the Golden Oldies program. And just a reminder, the request number is 844-WEGL, 844-9345, area code 334. Going to play one more country number, and this is going to be the Poe sisters out of Mississippi, Nell and Ruth. This is a live recording of Have I Told You Lately That I Love You? And the original version came out also earlier that year by Lulu Bell and Scotty Wiseman. And but the biggest hit version was actually singing cowboy Gene Autry, and as other artists did it as well. But in any case, here are the Poe sisters, a live recording from 1946 of their version of Have I Told You Lately That I Love You. By the way, one sister plays the guitar, the other one plays the mandolin too. So musically inclined, both in terms of playing instruments and singing, the Poe sisters.
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0: Thank you, little girl. Thank you.
1: All right, live recording there. The Poe Sisters out of Mississippi, 1946, live version of Have I Told You Lately That I Love You? Okay, let's see. It's about 35 minutes, almost past 7 o'clock. We've got a little gospel power by the hour, a couple of great old gospel numbers for your inspiration and delectation. The great Mahalia Jackson is here with her version of Where He Leads Me.

0: Mambo.
1: Now that's a catchy dance tune, Mambo, on the Timely record label. That is the Charmers, or those are the Charmers from 1954. Great stuff. And before that, we heard Bishop Louis Narcisse, great gospel from 1955. It's so nice to be nice. Remember the good advice, or the rhymes, but I can't remember the good advice. It's nice to be important, but it's much more important to be nice. All right, and before that, Mahalia Jackson, Where He Leads Me. Time now is 7:43. Just a quick reminder, the request number is 844-WEGL, 844-9345, area code 334. I bring in my own records and CDs, so you call tonight, and I'll put it on next week's program. And if you're not able to tune in for the whole 2 hours, we can identify a little window of opportunity that works best for you, if you prefer. Okay, let's see. We're going to get some public service announcements, and we shall return with some more great rock and roll, rhythm and blues on The Golden Oldies.
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1: 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We're on Tuesday nights from 7 to 9 p.m. And let's see, what have we got coming up next? Oh, yeah, we're going to go up-tempo. Before we do, though, I just want to note this song, The White Cliffs of Dover. There are many, many versions of it. It originally came out in 1942 as kind of a pop inspirational song by British singer Vera Lynn, and it's very nice, but for some odd reason, about 10 years later, it became popular among rhythm and blues artists, especially vocal groups here in the good old USA for about the next 10 years. Here's one of those versions. It's an up-tempo version by the Pelicans from 1953, and what's also particularly interesting about it is there's a lot of good bongo drum accompaniment. The Pelicans version of White Cliffs of Dover.

Yes, yes. Doo-wop is alive and well on the Golden Oldies program when your host, Dr. Hepcat, plays the show. Okay, let's see. On the Josie record label, that was the Angelettes out of New York City from 1956. Mine and Mine Alone. The Bop Chords, also out of New York from 1956, but on Holiday Records, When I Woke Up This Morning. Ruth Brown, before that, in Atlantic from 1953 with Wild, Wild Young Men. And we start off with the Pelicans, 1953, The White Cliffs of Dover. Alrighty, it's about 4 minutes, 3.5 minutes until 8 o'clock, so I'm going to play you this number to take us up to station identification. A real classic. Skip and Flip had the big hit with it in 1959, 1960, and their version is good, but here's the originator, not the imitator. Let's go to Los Angeles for Marvin and Johnny, Cherry Pie.

0: 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We got ourselves a nodder.
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3: Yes. All right. About 10 seconds away from 8 o'clock, it's Dr. Hepcat here with you on the Golden Oldies program. We're on Tuesday nights from 7 to 9, or now that actually we've got we're getting our full complement of DJs again, now that the academic year is in session, it's more like 8:55 because, you know, we need to make room so the next crew can sign up and get ready for their show that starts at 9. In any case, 7 to almost 9, with the Golden Oldies, we feature rock and roll, rhythm and blues, rock and roll, and related music such as blues, gospel, and country, and some little calypso from the West Indies as well. Just a reminder, the request number is 844-WEGL, 844-9345. And if you're calling a long distance, the area code is 334. Alrighty, well, you know, we just heard Cherry Pie by Marvin and Johnny, 1954, classic. But the flip side was just as good, even if it wasn't quite as big a hit. And this used to be, for long-time listeners of this program, might recognize that this was my opening theme song for a number of years. I've been hosting the show since 1998, so it's been a while. But in any case, here are Marvin and Johnny with the flip side from 1954, and it's titled Tick Tock. No, nothing to do with the modern social media stuff. This is the original Tick Tock.

Yeah, I guess he's had enough. That's Hank Ballard and the Midnighters. I'm sick of you. Oh, no. And right before that, a live recording from the soundtrack to the movie Rockin' the Blues. That was Pearl Woods with He's So Lazy. By the way, you can see that movie, Rockin' the Blues, for free on YouTube. And I saw it actually earlier this evening, and that very scene with Pearl Woods singing. Great stuff. That whole thing is exciting and fun. Early rock and roll from 1955. Before that, Red Prysock on saxophone from 1955 with That's the Groovy Thing. And we start off with Marvin and Johnny, 1954, Tick Tock. Time now is 11 minutes past 8 o'clock. I'm going to play you one more number before we have some public service announcements. So let's see, what have we got up next now? We're going to slow the pace down now. We're going to listen to Chiffons from 1963, My Block. Listen to the lyrics. This has got some interesting sociological observations, too.

0: The Chiffons, 1963, My Block. All right, it's about 14 minutes past 8 o'clock. This is the Golden Oldies program. I'm your host, Dr. Hepcat, and we are on Tuesday nights, 7 to almost 9, with 50s and early 60s rock and roll rhythm and blues. It's time now for some public service announcements, but we will be right back in a couple of minutes. 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
0: 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It's 8:16, and I'm Dr. Hepcat. It's the Golden Oldies program. We're shaking the shack Tuesday nights, 7 to 9 o'clock, with the early days of rock and roll rhythm and blues, meaning the mid-40s to the early 60s. If you have a request from that era, the number is 844-WEGL, 844-9345, area code 334. Well, you know, Ray Charles, I'm about to play him one of his most famous recordings. It's and I think you'll know what it is when I tell you a little bit about it. It's the official theme song or state song of Georgia. Yes, Georgia on my mind. But just want to note, as I so often do, that somebody else did it first. I'm talking about Mildred Bailey. She did it first back in 1931. I love her version, too. But I have to admit, Ray did record the definitive version of Georgia on my mind in 1960. Here he is, Ray Charles.

The artist is listed simply as Betty Jane, without a last name, on the Karelin record label, but it's some good cheerful rock and roll there with Show Your Love. And right before that, Curtis Johnson with the Windjammers from 1958, heading for the high school hop. And we started things off with Ray Charles, 1960, Georgia on My Mind. Alrighty, it's about 8:26, so I've got one more number to play before we have some public service announcements. It's time for a little gospel power by the hour. Let me just note that on Saturday night, I attended the gospel anniversary program for Ruth Black and the Harmonettes, a great group out of Alexander City. I've been, you know, seeing them for probably 30 years, close to it. In any case, and my goodness, what an outstanding program. I won't go on and on, just a quick reflection. There were 15 groups or more, and it was 6.5 hours, almost solid music. Wonderful, wonderful gospel. And that probably about half of the groups and the singers were new to me, partly because some of them came from out of state. There was one of the outstanding ones was a group of young teenage guys. They had to be somewhere between about 13 and 15. They were from Tupelo, Mississippi, and they sang an amazing version of that song by Evelyn Turrentine Agee. Oh, my goodness, my brain's gone dead. But in any case, that song, and they made it all their own. And wow, all I can say, wow. So let's listen to some gospel here now by, Charles Johnson with the Dynamic Gaylarks, Child, Do Love Jesus.

0: Now that's gospel. Charles Johnson with the dynamic Gaylarks, Child Do Love Jesus. By the way, that energy level and sound, that's what those young guys from Tupelo, Mississippi had. And I remembered now, finally, the name of the song by Evelyn Turrentine Agee that you can hear on gospel radio. It's He'll Work It Out. If you've got a problem and you cannot solve it, take it to the Lord, He'll work it out, etc. But they did it much better than my little imitation there. Okay, time now is almost 8:30. You're tuned to WEGL Auburn FM 91.1. We'll be back after a couple of more minutes of public service announcements. I've got another wonderful, good old gospel number to play for you.
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0: 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Alrighty, let's see. The time now is 8:32, just about, and it's the Golden Oldies program. I'm your host, Dr. Hepcat. Tuesdays 7 to 8:55, and yes, we do take requests at 844 WEGL, 844-9345, area code 334. If there's something you'd like me to bring and put on next week's program, I use my own records and CDs. Here's another great old gospel number out of South Carolina. It's the Sensational Nightingales, 1955. Their wonderful version of "Somewhere to Lay My Head."

Some great vocal group harmony there. That's Little Sammy and the Tones with Christine. Carla Thomas, the lovely Carla Thomas out of Memphis from 1961 with Gee Whiz. And before that, some great gospel by the sensational Nightingales, 1955. Somewhere to Lay My Head. Dr. Hepcat here with you in the Golden Oldies. Let's now go all the way back to 1952. This is the start of a really distinguished New Orleans R&B career. I'm talking about Lloyd Price. Here he was at age 19 on Specialty Records. Fats Domino, by the way, on piano with Lottie, Miss Claudie.

0: Lloyd Price from 1952. Lottie Miss Claudie. It's now 8:43. We've got some public service announcements, but we shall return.
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0: 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It is now 8:45. And yes, it's the Gold Oldies program with your host, Dr. Hepcat. About another 10 minutes or so, because we do have a new program that's starting at 9. I believe it's called House Jams. And one of the hosts is named Kim. That's all I know. But in any case, they should be coming in fairly soon. And so we will vacate and let them set up for their 9 o'clock start for their program. Just a quick reminder, we do take requests at 844-WEGL, 844-9345, area code 334. If there's something you'd like me to bring and put on next week's program. Staying in New Orleans, let's listen to Smiley Lewis for 1953 with Standing on the Corner. He likes his alcohol, as you'll find out.

That's Fluffy Hunter with a little slightly naughty tune there called Walkin' Blues from 1951. And before that, Smiley Lewis, 1953, Standing on the Corner. Oh, right, in about 4 minutes, we've got to clear on out. We're going to be making room for House Jams with Kim and another host. I don't have their names quite yet. I hope you've enjoyed this evening's edition of the Golden Oldies program, and I hope you'll be able to tune in next Tuesday. Wow, I guess we're going to be in September, it looks like. Man, the year's moving. In any case, I'll leave you now with Fats Domino, whom we heard earlier accompanying Lloyd Price. Well, here he is on his own on piano and vocals, 1951. Don't Lie to Me. Incidentally, Chuck Berry redid it about 10 years later. Here he is, Fats Domino. See you all next Tuesday night on 7 to about almost 9 o'clock on WEGL Auburn.

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1: Look at that subtle off-white coloring. 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It even has
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1: Hello, everyone, and welcome back. You're listening to House of Jams. We've been kind of on a hiatus.
0: I know.
1: I'm Kim. And
0: I'm Dakota.
1: And we are House of Jams, so thank you so much for tuning in to Weevil 91.1 FM. So if you're new to House of Jams, basically we have a themed jam every week. And so this week's jam is back to school jams. And we kind of curated some songs from our summers and different, just songs that remind us of coming back to Auburn, and we're both seniors, so kind of a theme to encapsulate all of that.
0: We'll go ahead and jump in.

0: So that was Amber by 311. Also, did you know that they only do a show once a year on 311?
1: What?
0: Yeah, my brother-in-law told me that.
1: He was probably just messing with you.
0: No, I'm pretty sure that's true. Actually, okay.
1: We'll come back and fact check. We'll do some research.
0: But so I chose Amber as my first song. Kind of just talking. I think it's a good, I don't know. I always, when I come back in the fall, Amber is a very, like,
1: it's a very,
0: something,
1: like,
0: I come back to.
1: Dog Days.
0: Yes.
1: I feel like, type of song.
0: Yeah. Also, like, it's kind of like lingering from, like, the end of summer, right, fading out into the fall.
1: Like the end of July, like this heat.
0: Yes. Yeah.
1: I feel like, so our playlist today, we kind of split up into different parts.
0: Mm-hmm.
1: And the beginning is supposed to be more of like summer, like the very end of summer, those Dog Days. And then it kind of blends into coming back to school for us and like how that feels for us, especially as seniors.
0: Yeah.
1: Which is
0: crazy.
1: Insane. And just like us coming back to House of Jams too, because it's been like almost a year since we've done this.
0: Yeah. We were on last fall, 2025, and then we were off in the spring.
1: Mm-hmm.
0: So now we're back. And
1: yeah.
0: And it's just bittersweet.
1: It's so bittersweet because I feel like we're different people. I feel like every fall that we've had doing this show has been
0: we're in very such different stages of life. Yeah.
1: Yes, but it's been good. I mean, that's what it's like in college.
0: Yeah.
1: But the song that I picked after Amber is "Sick Love" by the Red Hot Chili Peppers. This song was just a really constant song that I played this summer. In my Cape Cod summer, where I had my internship, and yeah, this one just sounds like cracking a cold one on the beach.
0: Aww.
1: So
0: we'll get into
1: it. Hope you enjoy.

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4: For those of you just now joining, this is House of Jams with the

0: Yes. And now we're kind of transitioning more into our back to school, back to Auburn, back to regular life.
1: Yeah.
0: We both had very different summers.
1: Yes.
0: I will say.
1: Yeah.
0: You had yours in Birmingham.
1: I was in Birmingham. I have been there since January, so that's why we were in hiatus last spring, but I've been doing school down there, so I kind of was in the same place all summer long, did internship and my capstone project for my environmental design major, which is super fun. And then Dakota was up in Cape Cod.
0: Yeah, Massachusetts, New England summer, which I'd never been to before, so that was really exciting to just get to explore and live somewhere completely different for a while. And now, like the name of our next song, I'm back down south.
1: Yes.
0: Which we'll be hearing about from the Kings of Leon.
1: Yes.
0: Which has been great. It's been great and comforting. Mm-hmm. There's so many things about Europe that I feel like people don't really realize are a cultural thing.
1: Mm-hmm.
0: And it's been nice in some ways and terrible in other ways with the weather.
1: Yeah.
0: But
1: today was actually really good.
0: I'd say it was good. Not really good. It was still like above 90 degrees. Yeah. So definitely better. But yeah, so we have the next couple songs are kind of some songs that remind me and Kim of just August in general. Mm-hmm. So we have Back Down South by Kings of Leon, Sweet Disposition by The Temper Trap, and All These Things That I've Done by The Killers. I think we played Sweet Disposition on our first show back last fall.
1: Mm-hmm.
0: I feel like it just, it's
1: the classic.
0: Yeah, it's the time. It's the time of the year.
1: And last fall it was like vision board jams and kind of like what we were envisioning for our junior year.
0: Exactly. Junior year.
1: Oh, wow.
0: So now we're kind of bringing it back a bit, you know.
1: Circling back.
0: Circling
1: full
0: back
1: moment.
0: To what's familiar.
1: Yes.
0: For one more year until our lives change a lot.
1: Ooh.
0: But yeah, so we'll just go ahead and jump right in, let you guys listen to the songs, and then we'll come back and chat in a little bit.

0: 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I thought they did it because I wasn't moving fast enough.
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5: Welcome back. If you're just tuning in, you're listening to House of Jams on Weagle 91.1 FM. And right before the ad break, you heard Back Down South by Kings of Leon, Sweet Disposition by The Temper Trap, and All These Things That I've Done by The Killers. Sorry. But yeah, that was kind of our like back to school block of
6: summer into school.
5: Yeah.
6: When we're going to class and it's still a trillion million degrees outside. Mm-hmm. It's even worse. It's worse than it was in the summer, which is
5: way worse. Well, especially for you because you got used to.
6: Yes, I was used to 75 degrees. Mm-hmm. But it's okay. I'm not here to complain on the radio show. Before we keep going on, just a little shout out to the show before us, Golden Oldies.
5: Yes.
6: With Dr. Hepcat.
5: He rocked it
6: tonight.
5: He
6: is amazing, and he's been doing this for so long. Like, I think he's been doing Weagle for 28 years, and he did a show before that at a different station. So,
5: make sure to tune in at 7.
6: I'm sure his show is a lot better than this one.
5: He's got it down.
6: We have the character.
5: Yes,
6: personality.
5: We do. Personality hires a Weagle.
6: Except we're not getting paid.
5: No.
6: It's volunteer. Well, anyway.
5: For fun.
6: So moving forward, our next couple songs are kind of about change and growing and I guess what that means to us. First we have Canuck Chase by Labby Seif, which I looked that up one time. I think that is how you pronounce his name.
5: Okay.
6: Even though it's spelled really weird. great album, Crying, Laughing, Loving, Lying. If you haven't listened to it, I would definitely give it a listen, especially in, honestly, late winter. That's like
5: perfect
6: when I
5: time.
6: Feel like it really resonates.
5: Same.
6: But you can tell what you were telling me about this song.
5: Oh, yeah. So basically last night I was with my last year's roommate Riley at her house, and we were kind of talking about the things that we were most looking forward to for senior year or just like the upcoming school year. And both me and Riley are seniors. And so we were like, honestly, the thing that we're most excited for is the things that we don't know that are coming, all of the unknown.
6: Spontaneous.
5: And kind of Canuck Chase is about like having a positive outlook for the unknown and just throughout everything that goes on in life, just looking forward to the unknown. And I don't know, I feel like that's such a big thing for senior year because you just want to say yes to everything. Immerse yourself into, obviously, our last year, all being together with our friends and just being on campus here together. Mm-hmm. So I think that all the unplanned and kind of impromptu things that we plan with all of our friends are super important. I think that this song kind of relates to.
6: Yeah, it does for sure. And I was reading that he wrote it like in the middle of the woods, mm-hmm. and was just at complete peace. And that's kind of what he was trying to embody with the song, which it definitely translates yeah. to that. So yeah, I think peace, having peace of mind this year
5: yes.
6: with, I guess, just realizing how lucky that we are to be in the place that we are. And for whoever's listening, I guess try to remember things that will give you gratitude mm-hmm. and I guess realize the ways that you're lucky. Because it just makes you happy. It makes mm-hmm. you a happier person. That's what my dad says a lot. He always quotes Abraham Lincoln. He's like, people choose their own suffering. It's always when I'm like mad at him for something. And he's like, you're choosing to feel this way. But anyway, that being said, having a positive attitude this year
5: yeah,
6: and just really
5: sure.
6: soaking up every last second is, I think, what's going to be really important to us and what we're trying to bring in to this new year. And then on top of that, we also have Yes, I'm Changing by Tame Impala.
5: Big summer for him also.
6: Yes, big summer
5: the
6: for Tame Impala.
5: Deadbeat tour.
6: I almost went. I was so close to going to mm-hmm. on the in Boston, but it didn't end up happening. And I kind of wish it did with my friend Sammy, but aww. It's okay. But yeah, this one's definitely a different vibe
5: yeah.
6: with this song. But they're both pretty slow songs, and I guess this one just really embodies that in a different way as well.
5: For sure.
6: But yeah, so just embracing the change. It's a big thing for us this year. And yeah, we hope you feel at peace like we do listening to this song.

0: was Yes, I'm Changing by Tame Impala with Canic Chase by Labby Seif before.
1: Yay! So I guess...
0: On the topic of changing and growing, we were just talking while listening to the songs about new changes for us this year. You know, we're not gone yet, so I guess what are some things that you're getting into this semester?
1: So I guess something new that I'm involved in with this semester is helping out with the hockey team, Auburn's club hockey team. Mm-hmm. I'm a media intern for the semester. Ooh. So super excited about that. And they actually have games this weekend if anyone's interested in going to the Columbus Ice Rink Center. Also, soccer is this weekend, but the Auburn hockey games will be 7 p.m. Eastern on Saturday and then noon Eastern time. And they're playing USC, which is super exciting, and then Auburn soccer versus Georgia State at 5:30 p.m. on Sunday as well. And that will actually be broadcasted on Weagle. So mm-hmm. make sure to tune in.
0: So if you don't go to the game yourself,
1: you can listen to it.
0: You should listen.
1: Yes. And then Dakota has some... You've been developing this since like last year.
0: Yeah. So I've been working on a project that has to do with addressing food insecurity. More so building up the programs we already have at Auburn. I don't want to say too much because it's not exactly in motion at the moment, but I've been working with professors. I'm setting up a meeting with some of the dining here at Auburn. So that's something I'm really hoping to get off the ground and working on. And I have a lot of friends and peers that are willing to back me. So
1: yes.
0: I think it's definitely feasible, and I don't know. It's kind of more of a passion project.
1: Yeah, I was about to say passion project for sure. Yeah. But like, you've been wanting to do this for so long, so I'm so excited it's coming to fruition.
0: Yes.
1: For the senior year.
0: Yeah, and I'm really committing to it.
1: Yes.
0: This year, because I feel like the past semester I've been kind of throwing ideas around and I didn't have a solid enough approach, I guess. And I think I made a pretty good cohesive pitch, so.
1: Mm-hmm.
0: But yeah, that's exciting. That's in motion for the next year. Yeah. And yeah, so, well, we only have one more song picked out, actually. It's Paradise by Sade.
1: Oh.
0: One of my all-time favorites. And just a fun one to end off the show, you know, give a last hurrah to summer. And
1: that's all I listened to this summer. Like,
0: Sade.
1: Yes, at my internship, my coworker, Will Hall, he knew I loved Sade, and so we'd play that for me all the day.
0: Mm.
1: And I was like,
0: all the day.
1: Oh, sorry.
0: Yeah, all no, day. When I was at the beach this summer, oh my goodness, like, Sade to the max. But yeah, we're going to play a couple ads and then ring it out with Sade and then say our goodbyes for the next week.
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1: What a great show that we had today.
0: Yes.
1: Sadly, we're coming to the end.
0: So sad.
1: Can't believe it's almost 10 p.m.
0: Latest show we've ever done.
1: Latest show
0: actually,
1: we've ever done.
0: Actually, no. Weagle Day. We did.
1: Weagle Day. We were here till 2 in the morning.
0: Yeah.
1: Goodness. But it was a time.
0: A weekday. That was a special occasion.
1: Special occasion, right.
0: But thank you so much for listening tonight, if you did, to House of Jams on Weagle 91.1 FM. Mm-hmm. I'm Kim, and my co-host.
1: I'm Dakota.
0: Thank you so much for tuning in to our back-to-school jams. We hope that you guys enjoyed the show, and just maybe whether you're a senior or family or anyone listening, that some of this just could resonate with you. And just for this upcoming year, I feel like August is a reset after we have summer, so.
1: Yeah, for sure. And stay tuned. We have some exciting stuff coming.
0: Yes. Super exciting.
1: Super exciting and hopefully super soon.
0: Yes.
1: But yeah, we appreciate everyone listening. So
0: thank you so much.
2: 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Oh my goodness.
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coisa mais linda que eu já vi passar. 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

Hello, America. It's your good friend and aspiring disc jockey, Phoebe Bridgers, and I'm here to play you my new album, Lost Weekend. I'll talk a little bit about each song before I play it, and that takes us right into the first song, which is called The Outside. This song is about my ability to dissociate and how it once protected me from my life. It now can really stop me from feeling alive when I most want to. Here we go.

This next one is called Lost Boys, and it's about this character that keeps appearing to me as new people. So the song talks about three different people who all have a lot in common, whether it be addiction issues or self-sabotage, just this general raw nerve relationship to the world. And so they are struggling with this big bad feeling, and I struggle with my love for them. So the first verse is about my father, and the next is about a relationship, and then the last is probably the most important relationship of my life. I like how joyous it is. Alex G wrote this little chorus thing that he didn't know what to do with, and it just became immediately clear to me what I wanted to write about. So here it is, Lost Boys.

This next song is called Kill Me. This is one of my favorite songs on the album. I loved writing it. I loved recording it. We had so much fun with the production. My friend Nick Zinner plays guitar at the very end, and I just kind of wait the entire song to hear his guitar come in. And I'm still figuring out what this song is about. And I say all this in good fun. I certainly don't like when my lyrics are kind of poured over as really literal. I think my songwriting is getting less literal as time goes on. So you tell me what this song is about. I don't know. Time passing? I guess. Here we go. Here's Kill Me.

This next song is called The Governor's Waltz. This melody has been around forever. My friend Christian sent me a voice memo of him playing piano, and I would just listen to it, listen to it, listen to it, and singing words to it felt totally wrong. Weirdly, one day, I just forced myself to try to sit down and do it, and the only thing that felt right was writing about my life a little like a fairy tale instead of so literally. And it's just these same themes of not feeling my life, of not feeling present for my life. The really, really spooky thing is I have a lyric in here about Shelley Duvall, which is the first lyric I wrote for the song. I went to sleep, woke up the next day after writing it, and she had passed away. Rest in peace, Shelley. We love you.

This next one is called Bobby. I tend to write love songs that are soaked in pain and irony, and I really didn't want to do it this time because it didn't feel like that. I wanted to write about the feeling of love at first hookup, just your life being totally turned upside down by someone in a good way. But there are so many great songs like that, like There She Goes or Marry Me Archie, that it was hard to commit to adding to that that legacy. But at the end of the day, I just had to be honest, and these feelings are, I feel very lucky to have felt them. So thank you, Bobby.

0: All right. It's your friend Phoebe Bridgers, and we've made it to side B of my album Lost Weekend, and this is the titular track, Lost Weekend. This song is about the past, which it's been pointed out to me that every song is about the past. It's about losing touch with the person who knows me best and just feeling lost, which is why it's called that. I was in an altered state one morning when I recorded this. I had just finished writing it and I just threw my phone on the Mellotron and recorded it. Then I took the song into the studio and nothing felt as real as that first voice memo. So we just kept it and recorded over it. There's a sample of a piece by Paul Lansky at the end, which is one of my favorite parts of the record, because I've loved that piece for a long time. So here we go. Lost Weekend voice memo. Here it is.
1: Back when no one could tell.

This next one is called Haunted. I was writing in the woods and was having a hard time, as I tend to when I'm writing, and was playing myself this little bluegrass melody for fun. And then it was really easy to write to it, so I thought maybe I'll keep writing, and then change it or steal from it at some point. And then it just kind of didn't happen. I ended up really liking it as a bluegrass song, and it felt only right to have my two best friends, Julian Baker and Lucy Dacus, on it, because partly it's about being a little bit miserable and then going on tour with them and feeling so alive and happy. I love them so much. So here's Haunted.

This next one is called Panorama. It's a song very heavily influenced by my love of ambient music. I love the weird genre in between ambient and songwriter music, like grouper or florist. I wanted to represent it on the album, and I had this weird half verse of something slash nothing floating around. I threw it in here and it felt perfect to me. It's about death knocking at your door, and you've been waiting for it, so you let it in. Here's Panorama.

This next song is called Still Standing. This song is about my dad, who I miss very much. Here's Still Standing.

This next one is called Liberty Tree. It's about falling in love in a hopeless place. True story. It's this mall in Massachusetts called Liberty Tree Mall, which is huge on like back rooms, liminal space, internet. People love it. And I love it. It's very weird. Puts you in a really weird headspace. And we recorded it live. We recorded the band live. And I love all the sounds on this recording so much. It came together really, really last minute on the album. And I'm so glad it did. It's one of my favorites. So here's Liberty.

Hello, it is your host again, Phoebe Bridgers, and we have made it to side C of my album Last Weekend, which I'm currently taking you through song by song. This side starts with a song called Never Going Back. It is very self-explanatory. So here's Never Going Back.

Hey, Phoebe. Jeanette.

This next song is called Other Plans. I wrote it at the very end of making this album. I certainly didn't need any more songs. I already had a lot. And I wrote it very quickly, so it just felt like it had to be included. Someone I love gave me an assignment to write a melody with just one note in it. And then I wrote the song very quickly. I recorded it, just me, on the CP80, and it just felt kind of magical. I still don't know what it's about. I have a suspicion. I have a little private meaning, but it may change. So you tell me what it's about. Here's Other Plans.

This next one is an instrumental called Lost Parade. It's kind of self-explanatory, but it includes a lot of melodic motifs from the album. It also sounds a lot like my old music, so just really takes me to the past. So here's Lost Parade.

This next song is called I Can't Wait. I am very proud of something on this whole album, which is there's no Melodyne on my voice. I am not anti-Melodyne. I think Melodyne's awesome because if you get a great take or a great live take of something and it's distractingly off pitch in certain moments, it can really save you and save the emotionality of the moment. I wanted this album to be really electronic, and I just wanted something to cut against that. What's cool about this is, if you haven't noticed, there's a singer that sings almost as much as me on this album. Her name's Caroline Shaw. She's incredible. She's in a ton of different groups, including Room Full of Teeth, an a cappella group. And she really sings like her voice is an instrument. And she does this crazy microtonal thing throughout this track that I love. It's one of my favorite parts of the album. And this song is about, it's like a little state of the union, just where I was at the time. I like it. I think it sounds really present. So here's I Can't Wait.

All right, we've reached the penultimate track on this album. This is called As Above. It's about the past, present, and future being all on top of each other and the weird headspace that being on an airplane puts you in because of time travel. It's a theme of not only the album, but my life, being on planes, because I am on them all the time. But I also think it's like the thing they say about how you always cry watching movies on a plane. I think I was watching a hot tub time machine over someone's shoulder and it got me thinking about my life. So here's As Above.

Okay, this last song is called Last Weekend Reprise, or Reprise. I'm not sure which one is right. Who cares? It used to be called Last Weekend Relapse, but I thought that was too sinister. But it is about a return to a feeling, the feeling from the first Last Weekend, maybe with some more resolve and contentment. I don't know if you noticed throughout this entire album, but my dad is dead. So instead of kind of the white hot feeling of grief, it's more like thinking about what I loved about him and what I learned from him. And it felt like a good way to end the album. What's really weird is when I wrote the song, I recorded a voice memo like I always do at home. There are dogs barking in the background. One of them is mine. One of them is the neighbors just barking at each other. And I had this whole idea where the first Last Weekend is a voice memo, so it's pretty lo-fi. And I thought, oh, at the end we'll do a hi-fi version, like a full version in a church with this big organ. And I tried it and it just didn't feel right. It felt way more emotional this first take of the first time I ever sang it. So here it is. Here's Last Weekend, and we've snuck the church organ in at the very end, which you'll notice. And then it's just me picking up my phone at the end of the demo, which is how it goes out. So here's Last Weekend.

0: And that was my album last weekend. Thank you guys so much for listening and for tuning in to your college radio station. I love you so much. I can't wait to play these songs live. I miss you. I love you. Bye.
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0: Weagle, we love music, and so do you. That's given, of course. But did you know Auburn has a whole DIY scene? Don't worry if you haven't, because we've got a whole hour with nothing but bands from right here on the plains. 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

Happy Black History Month. Hi, I'm Lindsay Hauser with Black Student Union. Did you know hip-hop began in the Bronx in the 1970s? It includes four main elements: DJing, rapping, breakdancing, and graffiti. Hip-hop is now one of the most streamed genres in the USA. It has influenced global movements in fashion, language, and activism.

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0: What do you think, Music Hall? 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
1: 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Bye!
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It just kept on going. And so castles made of sand slips into the sea.

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4: 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It's dangerous and illegal. So talk with your kids, because when you talk, they hear you.

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we find ourselves lost in tomorrow's dreams. Step into Mad Libs, where genres blend into dreams and stories unfold at random. The next chapter begins Wednesday at 5 p.m. Legal 91.1. 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

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Gone down the old man with a transistor radio. Standing in the sunlight laughing, hiding behind a rainbow's wall.

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Hello, everyone, and welcome back to K-Radio. I hope you all had an amazing summer. Some of you probably weren't expecting me to pop up here if you were just listening to the station. Most people aren't doing shows this week, I'm pretty sure. But I wanted to come back as soon as possible and do another show for you guys. There were so many great releases over the summer, and I'm still trying to curate some playlists for that. We're gonna get through the best of the summer releases. However, I spent 3 months in Korea, so I am not very up to date on new releases. So today we're just going to focus on what I've been listening to recently and some of my recent favorites. And then next week and the week after, probably just the 2 weeks. I could go 3 weeks, but I'm probably just going to go 2 weeks. We'll catch up on some more summer releases and I'll talk some more about that. But since I haven't got caught up in all of them, I just decided I would let you guys hear some of my favorites. Also, ignore the intro and outro that you're going to hear, like my station intro and outro. Obviously, the new time this semester is Wednesdays at 12 p.m. Right now, mark it in your calendar. Hopefully, that will be fixed by next week so it won't throw anyone off. But I realized after I made the playlist that it's really segregated from like boy groups to girl groups. The first half is boy groups, the second half is girl groups. It kind of just happens like that. I want the songs to flow together as well as possible. And, you know, this was just the best way to do it, so it's okay. But of course, ENHYPEN released their new album last week, I think. My albums come in the mail today. I'm so excited to open them. First OT6 comeback is kind of bittersweet, but they've been beefing with Heesung, so I don't know what's up there. I don't know why there's so much beef. I don't know what Mr. Evan did. I still love Heesung. I still love ENHYPEN. ENHYPEN are always going to be my old group as long as Sunwoo's there. Even if Sunwoo wasn't, I guess they still would. Anyways, of course, I have to play some ENHYPEN, so we're going to listen to Bloody Paradise, which is the title track of their newest album. And then we're going to listen to Do Your Dance by Rise. I heard this song so much over the summer in Korea. Rise is so popular there. I also got to see them twice, both at Waterbomb and KM Chart Awards, and they performed this both times. So, I mean, I love Rise. I just don't know much about them. I don't know if this is their newest, like, title track or what. I don't know what's going on, but very popular song in Korea, and it's a good song, so I thought I would include it. And then we have Waif Boys Do by Waif Boys. I don't know if I'd consider them a K-pop group or more of a global group. I'm pretty sure they're all Korean-American, all born in America, or at least spent most of their time in America. A couple of them have been on Boys Planet seasons, and I'm pretty sure some other survival show. I know Andrew because one of my friends is friends with Andrew. They used to train together, so that's super cool. But I got to see them basically do their debut stage at Waterbomb, and they were so phenomenal, such great performers. I'm so excited for them to release like some more music because I got to hear some of that music early and it's so good. So we have Waif Boys Do, which is their debut song. I think I said that. And then Pack It Up by Cordis. Cordis is really climbing up there. Like, I love Cordis. I'm so sad I couldn't see them at their stop in Atlanta. But I did get to see them perform like 2 songs at KM Chart Awards. The place went crazy for them. It was insane. Normally, concerts in Korea aren't built like that. People don't stand up. People don't sing along. Everyone was singing along. Everyone was standing up, jumping, screaming.
they're unmatched. Like, their popularity in Korea and even here is insane. Like, how fast they just skyrocketed. But I love Cordis, and they just released like the extended version of their Red Red album. So Pack It Up is one of those new two songs. We're also going to hear the other new song, Money, Money, Money, but that will be after the first PSA break. So we'll hear those four songs first, and then we'll jump into our first PSA break, and I'll be back to talk a little bit about that.

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3: All right, so those PSAs you just heard were first about Lead Auburn, which is an organization I'm a part of, so I'm a little biased here. But Lead is, like it said, there's 8 leadership cohorts. They meet for an hour once a week, and you just learn basic leadership skills at the end of the program. Once you complete 2 semesters, you get a certified leader certificate that looks great on your resume. It's very low commitment, like I said, just 1 hour a week. And there is a kickoff on September 10th. You can go to Lead Auburn's Instagram to learn more, but definitely come check out the kickoff. Even if you don't want to sign up or you're unsure, come to kickoff. It's so much fun. And yeah, maybe I'll see some of you guys there. And then you also heard about recycling. Recycling is very important. I know it's hard to do as a college student when we don't just have, you know, a recycling bin that we can take down to the street outside of our house. But it's very important. Of course, it's great for the environment. You should just recycle, guys. Let's put some more love and energy into the environment, okay? Okay. Now, for our next songs, like I said, we have Money, Money, Money by Cordis, which is another one of those new songs from the extended Red Red album. And then we have Chat by Girl Set, which is actually an all-English release. Girl Set is, if you know Cat's Eye, they're very, very similar. They're all, I don't want to say American, but it's a global, they're a global group. They sing in English, but they're trained in like the K-pop industry under JYP. They were on a survival show called A2K, which was like America to Korea. And they first debuted as V-Chal, and they had 2 other members. They were so young, so little, such little babies. But they recently rebranded to Girl Set after 2 of the members departed the group. And the rebrand is amazing. They're like real-life Bratz dolls. Like, I don't know what happened. They grew up now. They're not little baby children anymore, and they're so good. So I wanted to include Chat. And then we have Iconic by Mistake, which is another, I'm pretty sure it's all in English. It's by Le Sserafim, Islet, and Cat's Eye. So HYBE girl groups. Cat's Eye, like I said, similar to Girl Set, another global girl group. I'm sure most of you know Cat's Eye now. Cat's Eye is extremely popular here in the US. They're more popular here than anywhere else. We are actually going to hear a Cat's Eye song later on, Animal. But I was going to say Pinky Up is probably, or Hootie Fruity is their newest song. I don't know how I feel about her, but you know, you've probably heard it, is my point. Hootie Fruity, Pinky Up, definitely gnarly. I miss their debut era when they sang Touch, but that's okay. Iconic by Mistake, and then Lemonade by aespa, which is their newest title track. This is another song that played a lot while I was in Korea. You'd always hear it while you were in the store or bar or club, wherever you were. It was always Lemonade by aespa. So I wanted to throw it in here. And then, yeah, there will be another PSA break after those songs. And of course, I'll be back to chat with you guys a little more then.

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8: 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The Tigers take down the Kentucky Wildcats. Thurston, they've done it.
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3: All right, those PSAs you just heard were first informing you about the importance of voting and staying informed on upcoming and current elections. 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And then we talked about our Weagle YouTube channel, which is where you can watch things like sessions or podcasts. 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We've got lots of sports stuff on the YouTube channel. And then I always include the PSA about puppy mills because I'm very passionate about it. Please adopt. Do not shop. Do not support puppy or like inadvertently support puppy mills by purchasing pets from pet stores. It's unethical. It's bad. There's so many dogs in shelters here everywhere that need forever loving homes. So please, please, please always go to the shelter and adopt. And now we are going to close out for the day. We still have 5 songs left, so don't worry yet. But we're moving on from the PSAs, and we've got some more music. We have It's Me by Islet, another song I heard a lot of in Korea. And I'm also just hearing a lot of it now because this was the song that Islet did Dream Stage for at KCON. If you don't know, KCON is like a big K-pop convention, and Dream Stage is when KCON visitors can audition to dance on stage with the K-pop group. So It's Me was the Dream Stage song. So it's all over my For You page right now. And then we have Stuck by Enhypen, which is a B-side from their new album, same album Bloody Paradise was on, that first song you heard. Stuck is my favorite B-side, so I wanted to throw it in here. And then Flirty by Dayoung and Jay Park. This song is so good. I love Dayoung. I got to see her at Waterbomb. Amazing performer. She's so cutesy, so fun, so sweet. Love her music. And then, like I mentioned earlier, Animal by Cat's Eye. And then we're going to close out with Suddenly by IOI. If you know anything about IOI, this is such a bittersweet way to like end a show. But IOI was gone for so long. This is only their third mini album. But they were formed on a produced survival show long, long time ago. They were only a temporary group. disbanded after 2 years, but they recently came back for their anniversary, did an album. Suddenly was the title track. Yet again, another song that I heard a lot of in Korea. But I will stop talking. I want to make sure I get through all these songs for you guys. Thank you so much for tuning in to K-Radio. I know most of you probably tuned in unintentionally, had no idea this was going to pop up. But I hope you enjoyed. I hope you got a little feel for what K-pop is. And I hope to see you again next Wednesday at 12. Also, something I want to tell you guys about because I didn't know about it and just found out about it. The Coach Tabby Tour is on campus today on the green. You can get a leather bookmarked engraved for free. Go check it out. Don't check it out before I can because I don't want to wait in a long line. Go at like 1:30. It lasts until 5. Give me some time to get there. And then you guys should go check it out. But like I said, thank you so much for tuning in. I really hope you guys enjoyed getting caught up with me on some of these new releases. And we will continue doing so next week, Wednesday at 12 p.m.

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13: 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Rejected at the net by the Auburn Tigers. The Tigers take down the Kentucky Wildcats. Thurston, they've done it.
7: Just remember to search Weagle911 on YouTube and hit that subscribe button and the bell so you can be notified whenever Weagle drops. Remember, that is Weagle911.

0: Have you ever wondered why Auburn is known as the loveliest village on the plains? Contrary to popular belief, Auburn is full of gently rolling hills. You know what I mean if you have ever walked up the Thatch Concourse. The nickname came from an Anglo-Irish poet named Oliver Goldsmith. Published in the 1770s, Goldsmith's The Deserted Village inspired the name, with the opening line being, "Sweet Auburn, loveliest village of the plain." Here's another popular belief. 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
1: Rugby.
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6: 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Royal Flush with the ball in a tie game, and Jordan Hare 15-15.
1: We also have highlights from throughout the station.
7: Rome sets, rejected in the net by the Auburn Tigers. The Tigers take down the Kentucky Wildcats. Thurston, they've done it.
1: Just remember to search Weagle911 on YouTube and hit that subscribe button and the bell so you can be notified whenever Weagle drops. Remember, that is Weagle911.

What's up, guys? It's a Wednesday at 5 o'clock p.m., which means it's time for Static Age Radio, a show where I pick out some of my favorite records to play for you all and some personal favorites from streaming as well. Hope you enjoy. Sit back and relax. You know that my candle. What's up, guys? Welcome to Static Age. We are back on the air. And I have a very special show for you today. Debut. Hope you enjoyed today. We're starting off with a personal favorite, and this is Around the Dial by the Kinks from their album Give the People What They Want. Enjoy.

That was Around the Dial by The Kinks. Love that song. And next up, we have...

That was Chain of Command by XTC from their album Drums and Wires. Technically from Drums and Wires. And I say technically for a very special reason. And that's because the for those of you who have seen the show before or know about the show, this is a vinyl-only show. And I was lucky enough to come into acquisition of an original pressing of Drums and Wires by XTC. And the song itself is not actually on the album, but on a single that comes with the album. So I consider it part of the album, because also whenever you listen to the song, like on streaming or whatnot, it's on there. But I love that song. I also love Around the Dial by the Kinks from Give the People What They Want. That is one of my favorite albums just in general right now. I love it to death, and I don't think people talk about it enough. People usually talk about the Kinks' golden age as a band, which is totally valid, but I also really think that what they're getting up to in the late 70s and early 80s was really, really interesting and doesn't receive enough attention, in my opinion. Yeah, both of those are great songs. I also have with me an original pressing of Give the People What They Want by the Kinks. I'm not an original pressing like maniac. I know some people who are, but I feel like records are already very expensive. And so if there's an original pressing and it's like more than $50, count me out. Count me all the way out. it's already like $30, $25 to $30 to buy a record normally. It's like I'm not doing all that. But for those of you who have not tuned in before, welcome. For those of you who have tuned in before, real veterans, welcome back. It's great to see you. I'm David, and this is Static Age Radio, a vinyl-only show, but I am making an update to it this time. The last time the show was on, it ran from summer. It just ran throughout summer of 2024. And that was because I was working an internship here in Auburn, but my Analog Static co-host had been doing an internship elsewhere. And I'm in a similar spot right now where said co-host has now graduated, and I cannot in good faith continue Analog Static. And so I decided to bring back this show. But the one change I'm making to it now is that there's going to be one block of music per show that will basically serve as like a wish list block of sorts, where it's like songs from albums that I like that I want to eventually own but just haven't yet. But yeah, I hope you guys are liking the music. I'm liking the music. And I guess that makes sense because I picked all of it. But, you know, I hope you guys are enjoying the music that I enjoy. Oh my gosh. Wow. That's really loud. Oh my gosh. That's really loud. You know, so I guess without further ado, let's just keep going. This is Girl Afraid by The Smiths.

That was Girl Afraid by The Smiths. I adore that song. Might be my favorite Smith song. And right now...

0: That was Judy is a Punk by the Ramones. That's just a classic right there. I love the Ramones. And yeah, I love the Smiths as well. Girl Afraid, obviously, off of Hatful of Hollow, a great collection of songs and cool sessions. And then Ramones, obviously, from self-titled, just one of like the best, most influential punk records like ever. I myself have been on a very big Ramones kick recently, and I'm excited to bring some energy back. But first, I must subject you to the government public service announcements. Thank you, government. We'll be back.
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0: Welcome back, everyone. We're kicking off things with some high energy. This is Bastards of Young by The Replacement off of their album Tim. Enjoy.

That was Bastards of Young by The Replacements. I love The Replacements. Anyone who knows me knows that I am a huge fan of The Replacements. And my favorite album from them is Let It Be, but Tim is also fantastic. And now switching the mood a little bit to another album I've just been loving recently is Eddie Vedder by Local H. Check it out.

That was Eddie Vedder by Local H. I positively adore Local H. And just keeping the momentum moving, honestly. This next song is also a classic, DaBaser by the Pixies. Check it out.

That was Debaser by the Pixies. And real quick, just a few words on that block. I guess that one was a lot more alternative inspired, I guess. Yeah, that's a good way to put it, I think. Alternative. I adore all three of those songs. I had the insane privilege of being able to see the Pixies live, and this was one of the many songs that I enjoy that they played, and it was absolutely incredible. It might go down as one of my favorite concerts, I think. I saw them down in Birmingham, I think, maybe 2020, late 2024? No, it had to be last year. Last fall, I think it was. Super incredible show, though. You know, Local H, been one of my favorite bands for the last few months. I think As Good As Dead is a near-perfect grunge album.

0: I'm pretty sure Tim was their first major label album, and it is really, really solid. I love it. And before we can continue our next block, you guys are going to have to listen to a word or two from the government. We'll be back. Don't touch the dial.
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2: 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I improved my credit score.
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10: 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Rejected in the net by the Auburn Tigers. The Tigers take down the Kentucky Wildcats. First, and they've done it.
4: 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Remember, that is Weagle911.
0: Welcome back. We're going to be slowing things down a little bit, entering a more classic era. This song right here comes from one of the, if not the best debut album of all time. Have you guessed it? Any guesses? It's The Cars. It's always The Cars. This is Moving in Stereo by The Cars off of their self-titled debut.
2: Enjoy.

That was Moving in Stereo by The Cars. And next up we have The End Has No End by The Strokes.

0: Welcome back. That was The End Has No End by The Strokes. And I love The Strokes a lot. I love The Cars a lot. Those two songs and just the way they incorporated synth just reminded me a lot of each other, even though they were made in two very different eras of music. But I'm going to cut this block a little short and jump straight into PSAs so that we can get into our final block, which is the wish list block, songs I don't own but would really like to. All right, let's jump right in. I'll be back.
1: Okay, so Sarah, I'm dropping you off at Emily's.
2: Yep.
1: And Josh, you're going to...
3: Soccer, Dad. 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
1: Right. 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
0: Welcome back. We are in the last block. Coming at you with our first song. This is from their LP, Battleac. This is Alive by Together Pangea. Enjoy. Please.

That was Alive by Together Pangea off of their album Battleac. And now we have Cox Sparrers off their album Shock Troops with I Got Your Number. Enjoy.

0: That was I Got Your Number by the Coxbarers. And the reason we're kind of going so rapid fire right now is because I'm still kind of not sure how good I am on time right now. I think I'm a little okay, so I think I can yap for a minute. Both of those songs are songs that I love the entire album, and I really want them on vinyl. I just haven't gotten them yet, you know? Can't be out here buying a record whenever I feel like it, which I know. It's unfortunate.
1: What the heck?
0: I know, right? You can say that again.
1: What the heck?
0: Yeah. Stupid. But this next song actually is by Joyce Manor. And I love Joyce Manor, but it's from their new album, which I don't really like their new album at all, actually. I actually think it's pretty bad.
1: What the heck?
0: I know. You might be thinking to yourself,
1: what the heck?
0: Why is he playing a song from an album he doesn't like? And it's because I actually really do like this first song. The first song is really good. It gave me a very big false hope for the album because I listened to the rest of it, and it sounds like Big Time Rush. It sounds like Hey There, Delilah, which, you know, fine. But coming from Joyce Manor, there's just something off about it. So we're going to get right back into it. This is I Know Where Mark Chan Lives by Joyce Manor from their new album, I Used to Go to This Bar.

See, wasn't that like incredible? I really like it. And if you didn't like that, then the rest of the album is even worse. But enough about Joyce Manor, although I do love Joyce Manor. This next song is from an album that I'm actually planning to get very soon. It's Citizen's new album, Halcyon Blues. I listened to it like a week ago. I thought it was like really mid, and but the, for some reason, I re-listened to it like a few days ago, and it's been all I've been listening to for the past few days. There's something really wrong with me. I have tickets to see them in like a week and a half. What's happening to me? This is the first song from the new album, Good Fortune. Please enjoy.

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We'll let you guys prophesy. We gon' see the future first. Living so the last night feels like a past life. Speaking of the donor, what got in the people? Devil be possessing homies. 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

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I mean, my sticking to my jeans. We breathing pheromones, amber rose, sipping pink gold lemonades. 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